a Chevrolet, just do a song for you, just do a song for you. Gonna buy you a watch and chain, gonna buy you a watch and chain, buy you a watch and chain, just do a song for you, just do a song for you.

0: 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I got rockets, I got a Stilson wrench,
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0: plastic brass knuckles,
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3: And I'm in the White House and I was
4: 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Fire the president, please.
3: I said, let's go to Iraq.
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He looks out a window without glass. The walls are made of cardboard. Newspapers on his feet, and his father beats him because he's too tired to beg. 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This room costs $2,000 a month. You can believe it, man, it's true. 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No one dreams of being a doctor or a lawyer or anything. They dream of dealing on the dirty boulevard. Give me your hungry, you're tired, you're poor, I'll piss on them. 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Get them out on the dirty boulevard. Going out to the dirty boulevard. They're going down on the dirty boulevard. Going out. Outside, it's a bright night. There's an opera at Lincoln Center. Movie stars arrive by limousine. The Klieg lights shoot up over the skyline of Manhattan, but the lights are out on the mean streets. A small kid stands by the Lincoln Tunnel. He's selling plastic roses for a buck. The traffic's backed up to 39th Street. The TV whores are calling the cops out for a suck. And back at the Wilshire, Pedro sits there dreaming. He's found a book on magic in a garbage can. He looks at the pictures and stares up at the cracked ceiling. At the count of 3, he says, I hope I can disappear and fly, fly away.

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nice and cool, here I am. 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It's my mind. It's my mind where it's all dark. And no one comes in. 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No one comes in. Stay out!